0: Thanks for coming out. We love you.
1: We appreciate it. Thank
0: Juice.
1: You.
0: Juice. Thanks for vibing with us tonight. Y'all feeling us tonight? Y'all feeling us tonight? Y'all kind of quiet. Y'all kind of quiet. What's happening out there?
2: Yo, we'll play this That's song right. called Still. We do it on a Steel Dre rhythm. It's called
0: Woo.
2: Send Much Love to My Family.
0: We
2: this
0: know
2: is
0: this.
2: Reaching out to all my friends from
0: we know this.
2: Back in Tennessee.
0: San Diego.
2: And San Diego. And all the places
0: South
2: that
0: Central.
2: You come from. Big up.
0: This is for the people.
2: The Sohama.
0: That's right.
2: Big up. The people that come from the East Coast, West Coast,
0: South Coast.
2: All over the world.
0: That's right, dude.

0: this fuck.
1: K-Star, right here.
0: Lick my song.
1: Let K-Star hit it.
0: Lick my song in the right key. The band forgot the key.
1: It's a tight-ass shirt this motherfucker's wearing right here.

0: family. 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
1: Thank you, Tony.
0: I like that. So did y'all have a good time tonight? Did y'all feel the vibe tonight with us? You know, we just trying to do the lay our heart thing out there. You know how we do it. What y'all feeling, Juice Crew? We got a few more tracks for y'all tonight since y'all hung out with us.

Listen, we gotta be bringing that low. One time. Music is a mission and no competition. Yo. Who did sing that? No, the one people done. My favorite DJ, that a Buju Bantan. 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

A new style. 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
1: girl and leg.

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1: Hola, hola, hola, hola.
0: Hey, you see, when they play dance on music get rough.
2: Whoa,
0: sometimes.
2: Fire.
0: Sometimes dance on music I get rough.
2: Fire.
0: I get rougher than rough. Sometimes they get tougher than tough.
2: That's too hard.
0: Chew your joke, you not bluff. If you got this stuff, then bring it then.
2: Rude.
0: Sometimes you have to sing it then.
2: So y'all feeling good tonight? Y'all feel that? Yeah, that's nice. That's nice. We gonna do the reggae thing. I know y'all like that. Y'all like reggae music? Wait, hold. I said, y'all like reggae music?
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Or do you love it? Said I love hip hop.

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Said we love hip hop. We living every day. Put me on. I got something to say. Said we love hip hop. Put me on. I got something to say. Said I love jambalaya. Put me on. I got something to say. Said I love the jam. Put me on. Put me on. Cause I love it. Yes, I love it. Put me on. 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

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Yeah, take it out. 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Yeah. Said I love hip hop. Put me on. I live it every day, day, day, day, day. 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Liam, huh? Liam Robert Hughes.

Yo, welcome to the show. Big up DJ Killer Clearman and Rick the Ruder on the ones and twos and threes and fours. Yes, y'all.

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0: 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Wheel it up. Boom, boom, boom.
2: Yes, Mo Chill.
3: All right.
2: How
3: welcome to the show. Everything's cool.
2: All right.
3: Everything's cool.
2: How y'all doing?
3: All right.
2: You doing good?
3: Everybody doing good. We're going to get this dance floor going right quick. Like,
2: yeah,
3: don't
2: baby.
3: Think we just came to for y'all to just stand around and watch. I mean, it feels good too. Don't get me wrong, but.
2: Well, we got to warm them up. We got to get the juices flowing. You know what I'm saying?
3: All right.
2: The juices flowing.
3: This one's for Robin.

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1: Come on.
2: All the ladies, report to the dance floor.
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0: 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Is the levels all right? 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Pretty clear, all right.
1: What's
0: we gonna rock all night. 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
1: Come on.
0: A juice sound, a breaking out in the field.

0: Y'all with us now? Y'all with us tonight? Make some noise. Come on. It's a party.
1: Come on.
0: Because it's a party.
2: Yeah.

0: Yes, I. All right. Thank you.
1: I love it. I love it. Y'all with us now, right?
2: Can you go snare up?
1: All right. All right.
0: I think they're with us.
1: We're going to keep the party moving.
0: Do you think they're with us? I mean, it sounds like they're with us.
1: They're with us. They're with us.
0: They just need
1: as long
0: a
1: they
0: little.
1: Have a good time. That's exactly. How you get with us.
0: They just need a little more.
1: Chill. Hey, watch this guy.
0: Hey, you know.
1: Watch this guy.
0: Vodka Cranberry.
1: You've been up in the hills.
0: It's,
1: you don't get
0: it's
1: out.
0: The shit, let me tell you.
1: Hey.
0: Right. Vodka Cranberry. See my man over there by the bar. He'll hook you up if he still has vodka.
1: All right, let's keep this thing rocking. Shit.

0: A true herbs man.
1: True.
2: Tell you what I see.
0: What do you see?
2: I'll tell you what I see.
0: Tell them what you see now. Oh.

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1: Nice.
0: Nice.
1: It's a fresh water party thing.
0: Fresh water party. Keeping it fresh. So fresh and so clean.
1: Y'all feeling it tonight?
0: Oh, we're gonna, you don't like that? You don't like it fresh and clean?
1: We're just gonna try to build.
0: I can't be fresh and clean. Come on now. It's a party, yo. Let's have some fun. Fuck it.
1: Oh, shit.
0: Vodka and cranberry, baby.
2: And Rob said, let there be light.
3: Let there be light.
2: And
3: we shall be able to see what our instruments are playing. Thank you.
2: Come down.
0: Yeah, back like that shit. Reflected off the wall, baby.
3: Yeah.
0: You know, they gave me a microphone and...
1: Watch that, man. Watch it. Take it easy. Take it easy, dude. Take it easy, man. Your glasses are fogging up. Take it easy.
0: Hot!
1: Hey, let's do this. Oh, don't tease me like that. That's fucked up, man. Oh, C note, that's tough. A little high energy.

0: out of key was just that it didn't sound right. You could change the line if it didn't sound right or work. Everything else sounded pretty.
1: I really don't want to get worked up about it.
0: When I listened to it, not pretty. Not that it didn't sound that off, but Colin's riff was what we based the whole song off.
2: Yeah.
0: So I don't see how all of a sudden we have a big problem. Because if it don't sound right.
3: Yeah, I cannot play what I was playing last time at all.
0: It sounded killer what you played.
3: It's not going to sound like if it sounded last time if I'm going to play what I played
0: last time. But you sounded killer what you played last time. Sounded was on point. I'm not trying to say don't play what you're playing, though. That was what was nice about it. You did play what you played last time.
4: Doubt, scream and shout when we come on the session. It's energy flowing, you know I'm never going. Lyrics hit you in the chest like blow. 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I blaze one up but no ho, check it out. 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

original. In a plastic world, yo, it's so critical to stay original. 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Yeah.

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That's what we do when we blaze one up off the tip. That's what we do. I keep it coming on the true. That's what we do when the juice come true. 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

0: End it right here, end it right here. Yeah. Everybody was like, yeah. Wow.
1: Yeah.
0: Inhale, exhale.
1: Nice to be nice to be
0: yes,
1: alive.
0: Yes, I.
1: It's beautiful evening.
0: It's Friday night, y'all. Yeah. I don't think y'all heard me. It's Friday night, y'all. Yeah. It's Friday night, y'all.
1: All right.
0: I heard you that time.
1: Two.
0: She's all of that and them some. Yeah, song.
1: We want to dedicate this song to the birthday girl. That's right. Yeah, that's right. All of that and then some. Run it. Hey.
2: Run things, my
1: bass.
3: Starting.
4: Sounds good. Sound like he just.

0: Quick Duel. Right. Do you know the intro to Taking Over? Creepy.
1: And now we'll chat the fuck up.
2: That song's pretty. That's the one I'm least good at. So I can't cover for that song 100%. I gotta practice that song.
1: Which who was?
2: We haven't played that one live yet.
1: Taking Clovers?
2: Taking Clovers. It's got all those changes in it. I gotta hear it a few more times.
1: Okay, so do you want to scratch that from the list for this gig?
0: Sure.
1: Yeah.
0: Oh yeah.
2: Is Lenny not playing with us?
1: No, he's not.
2: All right, you scratch that shit then, because it's not going to happen.
1: Screw it!
0: Good idea.
3: Take it over.
1: I'm Chris.
0: Short version.

0: So this is another one of those intros. You've played this intro though before.
1: Yeah, I know you have.
2: I don't remember what I did.
0: It's similar feel to the beginning of Conscience.

0: trouble?
1: I don't remember what I played on it last time.
0: Yeah. As long you just probably like do what you were doing like that, and then as long as with that, bam, bam, bam,
2: bam, bam, bam, bam, bam, bam, bam, bam, bam, bam, bam, bam, bam, bam, bam, bam, bam, bam, bam, bam, bam, bam, bam, bam, bam, bam, bam, bam, bam, bam, bam, bam, bam, bam, bam, bam, bam, bam, bam, bam, bam, bam, bam, bam, bam, bam, bam, bam, bam, bam, bam, bam, bam, bam, bam, bam, bam, bam, bam, bam, bam, bam, bam, bam, bam, bam, bam, bam, bam, bam, bam, bam, bam, bam, bam, bam, bam, bam, bam, 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

0: That's Bob Alter right there.
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2: Reminds me of Stomp.
1: River Jeezy.
2: Some beat Stomp would play.
1: Louisiana. Book Curry. 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

0: Yeah.
1: We don't have to play it encore.
2: I was wondering, what's our position?
1: There's only one band.
2: There's like a DJ,
1: and then there's
2: us. So we're headliners at the end that. Of the night.
1: And then there's the somber break after that. 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

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What?

K-Star, everybody. Make some noise for K-Star on the keyboards. This is how we do it, yo.

0: That's a funky little groove. 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

0: 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All right, thank you guys for your patience. Rhythmical Challenge had a lot of fun. Keep supporting all the local food, all the local music. Next up, we got a killer band named Masagana, the lead singer Ishi Doobie. Check out their new tunes. Enjoy yourselves today.
1: Together and never more. 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

0: 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So run, Ting Toots!
1: Is he here too?

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1: Alright.
0: Jah really love to see you with that good intention. 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

friends.

0: Happy 4th of July from the Arcata Chamber of Commerce.
1: I went through it, man. I went through it. Luckily, I did the fucking statue where a year and a half is felony, and I didn't look up at all. And then the second year and a half, they dropped me a misdemeanor. So I was stoked.
2: Yo, was that trap? Was that
1: misdemeanors, basically. Just don't fuck up.
2: Yeah, I think they still can drop it though.
1: Yeah, I mean, I don't know. It depends on your lawyer and blah, blah, blah, blah, blah.
2: I mean,
1: you know?
2: It's just the drunken hot dog.
1: Right, exactly.
3: I don't know that.
1: I figured
4: it again. Look,
1: what? Oh, if they do it again, it's just in the chat.
2: Oh, yeah.
1: Yeah.
2: But yeah, I'm going to see if I can do that.
1: Oh, yeah. No, it does. Standing sucks bad.
5: I didn't start the recording until probably like halfway through the set, but we got two.
2: What's up?
6: Hello, our show is Shauna. Thanks so much for watching our show. We're going to have a great experience for you.
2: That's how it's going
6: to be. Thanks to Steve for getting us all set up with everything here. And if you want to sit down, you're welcome to have a seat or welcome to the stand.
1: You're not even involved. That's a tweener
6: seat. We're going to do our show up on the stage this time, so you're welcome to.
1: So what's up? Is there an interview space?
5: Dude, I got interviewed by the team.
6: We also have some events coming up. A fabulous Redwood Coast Belly Dance Festival, September 30th.
1: Right on.
6: I think I need to go over.
1: Dude, that's
6: sweet. Need to go down to this guy right here.

0: amazing. Oh yes. Hopefully.
1: You recorded it as an MP3?
0: I think it's recording right now. Yeah, it's recorded in 1:26 right now. It's recording right now.
1: How do you interface with it?
0: All I do is I pop this card out.
1: Oh, all right. Saves it onto a gig drive?
0: This card is like a two gig card. Sometimes like 6 hours on two gigs.
1: How much was that?
0: This was like $400. But it's perfect because...
2: Just to let you know, that had nothing to do with...

Okay, okay. We're ready to try again. We are ready to try again. Remember what I said, though. All right. All right, all right, all right.

0: crew.
1: Slow it down, down.
0: Yeah, how y'all feeling? Thank you. Y'all got that? How you feeling? All right.
2: He's feeling pretty good.
0: This is the peak of the show right here. Everybody come to the dance floor.
2: The peak.
0: Here we come. We got, well, there's several peaks, okay? This is a peak, a peak.
2: This would be more like a climax, peak, so. Wouldn't it be? Like a
0: climax?
2: Like a, oh! Sorry. I won't go there.
0: Okay. Well,
2: I won't go,
0: you know,
2: there.
0: I like it all. Don't get me wrong.
2: It's all good.
0: I ain't mad at you.
2: Just speaking from the heart.
0: All right. You know? This one, we got more time.
2: Oh.
0: And don't say goodbye.
2: There's always
0: got you
2: more
0: in
2: time.
0: My mind till what next? Feel your vibe.
2: More time.

elevate the vibe.

0: Voice.
1: Yeah.
0: Hey, big up Kevin over there on the sound.
1: Kevin,
0: big up Kevin on the sound.
1: Big time.
0: Watch him.
1: Hey, you
0: know what? Smoke him out later or something, you know?
1: Hey, I think there's. I think we got some.
0: Slap on the ass.
1: Mo, I think we got some dancers out there right now.
2: Yeah, man.
1: Looking good.
2: Keep it rocking.
1: Yeah. Fresh water. Summertime.
2: All right, we're going to keep this whole kind of flavor going right now.
1: Popping.
2: Just you know, keep the party vibe going.
1: Yeah.
2: Make sure, you know, you tip the bartender. Say hi to Robin and Rob. And
1: vodka.
2: A lot of food. Damn, yep. They kind of overdid it on the food, don't you think? Kind of overdid it on the food a little bit, but... But hey,
1: you know,
2: you guys heard my stomach earlier.
1: You only eat as much as you need, you know what I mean?
2: All right, let's run it.
0: Run this rhythm.
2: I missed it again.
3: They ain't ready for this.
4: Are they ready for this?
3: Lace up my kicks, cause I'm ready for action. When I grab the mic, you get enough satisfaction. 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

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Why can't you get that doom, you dickhead? And every time I leave the 6ix9ine studio, I feel like somebody's watching, yo. 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

watching you. Cause every time I leave the 6ix9ine studio, feel like some watching you. 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Place up my kicks, cause I'm ready for action. When I grab the mic, you get enough satisfaction. 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Chill, we call back, it's the distraction. Whack MCs, they still lacking. We the juice, just maxing and cracking. 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This is a juice hijacking. This is a waist winder. If you don't know, now you know. 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A waist winder. It all starts with a spark, electricity.

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0: guitar right here. This is the other Mo. That's the other Mo on guitar.
1: Morgan LaRue, all the way from the Bay Area.
0: Make some noise out there, party people. Make some noise.

0: time to reflect, resurrect, cause your style is dead. 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And every time I leave the 6ix9ine studio, I feel like somebody's watching, yo. Cause they know we give it to the people, overground resistance, fly like an eagle. 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You think I'm high, but it's only a fraction. Juice crew, we go macking. It's a distraction. Rock MCs, they're still lacking. We the juice, just maxing the crack. 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This is a juice hijacking.
1: Yeah. They ain't ready.
2: What? What? Fresh nice, water y'all. In the house, yeah.
1: Thanks for staying dance with us tonight.
2: No chilling, full effect.
1: We all right.
2: Are the juice.
1: Okay, remember last time I said there was a peak? Now here's another peak coming up. There's another peak coming up. So, I mean, I hate to just say get your ass on the dance floor, but basically just get your ass on the dance floor. That's all I'm saying. Yeah.

0: Phantom Riddle. 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
1: We're too damn hard.
0: Don't get caught by the Phantom.
1: Don't get caught slipping. You might be tripping.
0: What? Check it out. Motion.

0: Dub style.
1: Y'all like that one?
2: Nice.
0: We call that the Phantom.
1: Nice. Thanks, y'all.
0: Nice.
1: Thanks for the love.
0: Yes, the juice.
1: I love it. I love it. We're going to keep the party rocking. That's what we do. We just keep it going. I know it's a party. It's a relaxed vibe, but you know how we do it.
0: We came to get it started. You know what I'm saying?
1: Basement grooving. Grooving. Grooving. Grooving.
0: We're going to let you in on a secret. A secret. A secret. We create in the basement because it's way down low.
3: Low.
0: Ba ba ba ba ba ba, yeah.
1: Hey, hey, hold up, hold up, hold up. Can you give me some funeral music, please? Funeral music. Funeral music. Everybody, let's have a moment of silence. The bar is now closed. But the beer is still happening, so hit the beer, though. The beer will keep you alive. Just kidding. All right, this one's called Basement Groovin', where we practice. It's in Kariki's basement.

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0: Y'all like that, huh? 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It's not a peak. It's not a peak. It's a valley. We're going to take a break. 5 minute break. We'll be back.
1: 5 minute break. We'll be back.
0: 5 minute break. We'll be back.
1: 5 minute break.
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1: 5 minute break. We'll be back.
2: Come on. Feel the reggaeton, DJ.
3: Yeah, that's much better. Yeah.

0: I like that.
1: It's just so sick, kid. 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
0: Shit, I missed it.

Yo, hold on. We're gonna let a certain special thing happen right now. We wanna thank you all very much for your support. We're gonna let Mihail and friends come and let us hear their talent right now. We wanna invite some new talent to the stage. Mihail and friends. For real, bring it on. Thank you very much. This is Juice Crew signing out. We wanna bring on Mihail.

0: Have it down, man. 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
1: Put those on the inside, man.
2: Majesty, the King of Kings, the Light of this world, the conquering Lion of the tribe of Judah, the Almighty One, Haile I, Selassie I, Jah, Rastafari. Yes, ma'am. Very good morning to ya. Very good morning, Reggae on the River. It is Saturday. It's a beautiful day. Beautiful, a blessing. It's a gift from Selassie I, so all the children can have a good time and listen to some reggae music from early in the morning. That's a recipe for a healthy heart. How about that? Yeah, man. Corazón contento. Warning, warning, warning. Are you awake?

0: we're gonna get right into it. 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
1: Yeah.
0: Basement grooving. Yo!
1: Thank you all.
0: You don't know
1: much.
0: If you don't know, come on up. Shell. 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
1: Juice Crew.
0: That's how we do it.
1: Hope y'all feeling good tonight. 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Glad to be here at Humble Brewery. Always got our crew in the place. Especially some more friends and family, surely. Y'all are in the next rhythm because my brethren want to hear some more music.
0: It's good to be here tonight, y'all. We just gonna, you know, and we just party with y'all tonight. You know how we do it. I mean, this is my town. I own this town.
2: We are the juice. You got Green Machine coming up next.

0: Nubia song would say, yes, life is precious, life is a gift, so don't try to grow up too fast and enjoy it while it lasts, as I would say. Youth man, no worry.
1: My musical wit from the flick of my wrist to make you jump and twist, as I would say.
2: Is she, Nubia?

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1: Good vibes in other place.
0: The vibe is right.
2: Yeah, yeah.
0: Right now, we're gonna skip on. We're gonna switch up on the bassy right now. Colin, our guitarist, our resident One Dread right here. Give it up for him.
2: Give it up.
0: Give it up for our bassy, our original bassy, King Froggy on the bass tonight.
2: Give it up.
0: Watch him at a McKinleyville compound near you.
1: Yo!

0: 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That's what we do.
1: Yo, I'm going to say more. I'm going to tell them.
0: Tell them.
1: Yo, yo. 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

0: 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A real thank you. 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Thank you all for reals.
1: True that.
0: And it definitely wouldn't be no fun. Yeah, aye. If you don't smoke, then have a stout. If you know what love is all about.
2: You got it going on.
0: I want to say.
2: Yes, y'all. 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

0: Thanks for coming out, y'all. 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That's cool.
1: Oh, yeah.
0: That's cool. Thanks for vibing with us tonight.

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'Cause that's what you're gonna be.

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And I know place for run, and I know time for talk. And all of them are there for echo sound dung in the town, the mafia drop. While we trace our dead body in a truck. I tell you said I'm breaking down so many walls, they call me liberator. Sound man now if you can't put your hand upon the fader. And I mix me down one time like exterminator. Cause after the show, begging a check for the crater. And to our sexy body, yeah, we link with you later. Take you higher than our Empire State Elevator. Never realized that I and I was such a perpetrator. And an outdoor homegrown never need a generator. Cause I'm in an outsteader. Tchaw. D is a hot stepper. Coming hotter than the Chilean pepper. Motherfuckers in the place say cachai.

back in Navinia. I have to tell the girl, come closer, cariña, because you don't know what this mean to me. Bossa Española in our office daily, and I tell you, say you don't know what this mean to me. 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

0: Sure.
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0: We got. 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

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I said the J-U-C-E-E, cause you know that we wanna get free, free. 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

0: said, what you gonna do when we play something brand new? And I said, we keep it true. 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Keep it coming, sis, you're gonna need many times. If you deal with time, you know we well versatile. Keep it coming, right, cool. That's what we do, where my juice come through.
1: Sure.
0: Okay, now let's just have to blaze up the set. So do he raise up the set?
2: Jaja are the father, Mr. Jaja are the king.
0: Yes!
2: Jaja make me the proponent.

And the truth, you don't know this sound not the same as any other sound. We would drive you insane. Come somewhere, me making a bleak out, me bring cause we want me to tomorrow and me now we'll live in pain. This is one true, we are coming so true, and the style always fresh and brand new. But this a one time, we are coming, yeah. Two times, we are rocking enough. 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

0: Down in underground we have to bust ya. 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And you know, say Jada, we are the toughest.
1: It's all about the West Coast. Yo, it's all about the West Coast.
0: West Coast.
1: Yo. It's all about the West Coast. Yeah. It's all about the West Coast. It's all about the West Coast. It's all about the West Coast. The West Coast. Yo!
0: What? Tell me, say, see how we are rocking and I see how we are swinging. See how we are bubbling and I see how do anything. 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
1: Keep it
0: for
1: going,
0: 2004.
1: That's it, that's it, that's it. I'ma hit this one verse, yo. It all starts with the spark electricity. Amplified sound system so you hear the energy. Make your head pound, but we do it intentionally. Keep it bass heavy, but we know it

massive and cool. And I say, come make we chant down Babylon one more time. Rastaman, I hear when we say the Babylon system, it is a fraud. Yet them galang like them runway hard. So come make we chant down Babylon one more time. Rastaman, the chalice of the blaze. We can chant down Babylon. 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No for them a talk, but see say them got it wrong. Come make we chant down the city of Babylon. As you don't know, they can't galang, galang. Come sing we song, we are chant on Babylon. And all the way I know that the Jews are number one. We come for the nation, county radio station. Humble County, them know how we run. Run this show from way back in the day. Up for living, what Skilo say. Chamber from the microphone.

Love is here and it's ready to find. Each and every time we chant it out in my rhyme. 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And you know, I said we never quick. 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Licking Ja Herb direct from Ja Crop. Night Drain, no demon never stop. 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
3: 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How are you guys?

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1: Yeah, what's it
0: kick
1: like?
0: Kick the verse, G, kick the verse.
1: Here we go. Yeah, it's like that and like this and a girl.
0: Whoa.
1: Every time, how you feeling? Are you good,
0: y'all?
1: When I hit upon this mic, I ain't gonna say

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1: Yo, yo, it's like that, back and forth, it's like that. And when we steal the course, we come so fast. This is the one that I like, cause you know I'm gonna blow it up tonight. 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
0: Put your ganja in the air if you got some. 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
1: just give me a beat. 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

0: said I'm you ever heard a sound before. 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

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This is truly our last track. We call it the Phantom. Here to K-Star. That's K-Star on the keys. That's Jay Bird on the drums. That's Master Boom on the bass. 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
2: Just a little more.
3: Yo, quickly. 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Thank you very much for coming out.
4: That one's mic'd. That one's not going.
3: Play the damn song.

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0: You guys want one more? 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
1: Do y'all really want another one?
2: All right, you got it. 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
1: Remember, we're gonna be out soon. 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Everybody give myself a round of applause tonight for coming out.
3: One love.
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1: Say what now?
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1: But that's good. No news is good news sometimes.
2: Yeah,
1: that's good. No news is good time. Good news sometimes.
2: How's the sunroom coming?
3: That's a little loud back there.
4: This one's gonna hit you. 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

0: Yo, I like that, it's dope, it's coming out fat, it's just like a fat sack in the sun. 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And I'll pass one to my true, cause you know what to do. It's meditation, it's coming true. 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
1: Sit in the corner, play a little marijuana.
0: I play that song. That's an original song. That one should be played rather than a cover song. But here, this song was simple too. But that's not a developed song, really, like another rhythm.
2: We have picked let's make it into rhythms. One, man. Give me something to write to. Home skillet.
0: We can record today's practice.
2: Alright.
0: I've got that song bounced down too as a quick track.
2: Still need a couple tracks for my album to fill it out.
0: Yes, you should do a guest song.
2: I was thinking about

0: What's that flower based on?
1: That's a, I don't remember it right now. Yeah.
2: I have recordings of that on tape, dog.
3: I don't want to take too long. But I do want to make all these decisions, though.
1: For next show.
3: So we have Tempo and what else?
1: Oh man, that's just running too high.
3: Can we do Baltimore? I'm cool.
1: Baltimore for sure. That'd be
3: hell. Can you teach him the bass line?
2: I'm through.
1: I don't know it exactly, but I know.
3: You know,
1: and I know what 80%. It is.

0: hit. So I check the keys with me on the.
1: F sharp to B, right?
0: Yeah, F sharp to B, and then C sharp. Well, it's on, no, not C sharp, but D.
2: I don't know.
0: D major. So.
3: Is there a change?
0: There's a change. I check this.
3: Yeah, I'm playing.

0: For you. Play it while you play it. So C starts off in G sharp?
1: G, F sharp.
0: All change?
1: The change starts off in starts off in D. If you're in D major.

0: Is that twice? Or?
1: Four times. And then it goes on there.
0: Half step up?
1: Yeah.
0: A little so it goes D and E four times?
1: Yeah.
0: And then at the end of it?
1: Barris Ammon.
2: Jesus.
1: There's a hella good one by Luciano too.
2: Who did the one that you showed me back in the day?
1: Yeah, he
3: Randy Newman.
1: No, Randy Newman. It is Randy Newman.
3: That's not who he was. Who was singing on the Sly and Robbie version, though?
1: On the Sly and Robbie? No. On the reggae version?
3: Yeah, the reggae version.
1: No, Barris Ammon. One of the. Oh, and.
4: Well, I got locked out.
1: Ain't it hard just to live in the city?
3: Be a little Sandy. I'm a little Robert Graham. Really, that's Barris? Yeah. Okay.
1: But well, there's another one too.
3: I'll teach you that song tomorrow.
0: Boom.
3: Yeah.
0: I got it somewhere.
3: Yeah. All right.
0: If you know
3: it's
0: it
3: also Anthony B. Time to buy and fight from you, Wawariana. Let's buy the land. You're Mariana.
0: Cuss.

0: comes back from the breakdown, like Ishii was saying, it doesn't start over
1: I,
0: right
1: I told
0: fresh.
1: Him I'm bringing him one tomorrow.
0: It starts over with like this refrain where it's all and it just stops. And then it after it does that for a second, then it comes back to the head again. Yeah.
1: So we'll go to the bridge twice while we play the tune.
0: Yeah. We don't even go to the bridge and juice when we play it because the Gideon, those guys don't have the chorus part, but as long as you bust the chorus out, you gotta change key.
1: Yeah.
0: That's
1: a little trick you got there. Right out. Alright, so
0: that one's a good one.
1: Do you want
0: to definitely
1: leave
0: have
1: those two, or you want to throw a drum song in there too, or what?
2: What was the first one?
1: Tempo?
3: Doom, doom.
0: We need to practice that one, though. Forget, just practice to make sure we're on the same key.
2: Tempo?
0: Yeah.
2: It's C, right?
0: I do it in C.
1: No, man,
0: that song was all sped up and in D. Let's do it in C.

0: that one. Drum song.
1: What key you want to play
2: then? Yeah, what's that?
1: I'm in D. They keep like going sharper. Put them on.

0: Baltimore, we're gonna do. Which order are we gonna do?
1: We'll do Baltimore first. Do the same order we did it. Tempo.
0: Okay. Drum song.
1: Yeah. Baltimore tempo drum song. Then Sata.
0: Sata Masagana?
1: That would be the one.
0: King of Kings, I was forgetting what Sata Masagana means. It's from the translation, or Thanks and Praises.
1: Yeah.
0: I couldn't remember if it was translated with the power. It's all King of Kings, and it's like Sata Masagana. Because he does a literal translation.
1: Yeah, it's like glory, glory be to the...
2: There's one thing to just back next door, but it's...
0: What's King of Kings?
1: Next door. There's a bathroom with a light that works in toilet.
2: I think I just used it last
1: time. Oh, really?
2: There was just a little bit.

Tell you the truth. Tell you the truth. Tell you the truth. Tell you the truth. Tell you the truth.

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Give yourself a round of applause. You've been beautiful. We love the vibe. We love the vibe. 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

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Keyboard, we call him K-Star, Kariki. We got the guitar player over there. We call him Massive Dread. Colin, C-Notes. Give it up. 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All right, my name is Mo Chill. It looks like we got one more for y'all. 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So much vibes. 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Hey, guest MC right here, Drake.

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I'm an

0: That one's a little droning.
1: I like it though.
2: Sounds cool. 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
0: But. Scott, hi!
3: Yeah, happy to be here.
4: Yeah, it's time for me.

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1: Turn it up, turn it up, turn it up, turn it up.
0: Light up your bowls to this shit.
1: Gotta let them know, we gotta let them know, we gotta let them know. Here comes the chorus, yo.
0: Whoa,
1: jump in the right, mash the gas, system pumped up, turn it up to full blast. I'm about to twine, tack it, I'm about the hash, a blunt, a rizag.
0: Do you got the ass?
1: Jump in the right, mash the gas,

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0: I don't think so.
1: Yeah.
0: Thanks for vibing with us tonight, y'all. You know, you don't mind if we just party with y'all tonight, huh? Y'all don't mind. I know Wendy, she's a partier for sure. Dustin, he's drunk right now. Yep, see, all these people.
1: I'm a little drunk myself, actually.
0: All right, let's run this. Let's run.
1: Yeah, Mo Chill laying it down, mashing up the gas, passing the hash. Getting busy with it. Thank you all. This is another song we wrote.
0: All right. This one's Martial Arts.
1: Most of it's original.
0: Everybody loves
1: it. Most of it's original.
0: Most of it, except that stuff I copied off of you. Yeah. I did copy it with that one lyric, I'ma murder you and
1: thank
0: and blah,
1: you,
0: blah,
1: man.
0: Blah. Yeah.
1: That's an imitation. It's the best flattery, man. All right, run it. Busta, this is one of the two that I just can't pass up. This is my favorite one almost.
0: We're going to have a good time tonight.
1: On the martial art rhythm tonight. Everybody dancing feels all right. Everybody dancing feels all right.

0: are you looking so proper?
1: This is
0: looking proper.
1: Real rude boy song. Yeah.
0: Real tapa tapa.
1: Bring it very low for me. Proper. Juice. Yeah. I want to translate this one because, you know, the tapa tapa is like the highest of the highest. When you're referring to the empress or the princess, and you say the tapa tapa girl is like,
0: yeah, man,
1: the girl up there on the pedestal, you know, that's like, yeah, she's the fly lady. And yeah, real tapa tapa girl, you're looking proper. Stamina body, I make them bald, because that don't need no translation.
0: Hey, do you got a tapa?

to you, flex with you, step to you. 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
1: Delegate for Buddha, Buddha, Buddha, Buddha. 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
0: hola, hola, hola, hola. I love this song. Let's let the rhythm play. Hold on, yes, let's sir. Let the rhythm play. Everybody, let's feel this one. Let's feel the rhythm.
2: Wind up your waist, then. Wind up your waist.
0: We're not gonna say nothing. Just feel the rhythm. Remember this one.
3: Fire, fire.
0: All right. Remember this one. I remember this one.
2: Rude boy.
0: This I know, if not maybe, I be loving the ladies. This I know, if remember this one. Remember this one.
4: Karate slew the whole of them.
0: What the?
4: Who the whole of them? Say karate slew the whole of them. Karate slew the whole of them.
0: What the?
4: Slew the whole of them.
0: Remember this one.

0: know yeah. keep it right.
1: The niggas is with a photo, with a man with a photo. Can we take up time for kilo. This thing is up for kilo. When she says she want bed up. Same time I get red up. Can we take she done, sweat up. They guess she say she couldn't get up.

0: Thank you. Woo! Thank you.
1: I like that.
0: Yeah, that was
1: fun. We all know some topper toppers out there, you know?
0: Topper girls.
2: I'll probably start buying a little bit and have it for the next show. I don't really know it, say that, man.
3: Sounds good.
2: I got it now.

0: Conquest and conscious.
1: The other way around. Kind of like the
2: major minor.
1: Yeah, see. Always with the minor.
0: Conscious.
1: Conscience. Arpeggio thing on

0: Right. 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
1: Four.
2: Yeah.
3: But you can play that as that piano thing sounds sick.

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That's right. 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Eventually, I'm telling you, there's a bunch of people gonna come in here. They're all gonna be drunk. They're gonna be out of control. It's gonna be a huge party in like 5 minutes in here. That's right.

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0: master.

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1: Mass one for the crew, what I'm gonna do? 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

0: Nah, baby.
1: Damn, you guys are a great crowd tonight. Thanks for coming and vibe with us tonight. Give yourself a hand right now for the crowd. Saturday night, y'all. What's up? Yes, I juice sound.

0: And so we end on the second break there on that one.
1: Okay.
0: And he kind of calls him, so, you know, like, we listen a lot to the vocalist. And
2: he didn't have SmackDown on the set list either.
0: There's more. What's that?
2: SmackDown's not on the list either.
0: Especially for the songs that are a little more just, like, vocally related rather than, like, a musical form necessarily. We kind of just listen to what he's doing.
2: Yeah, I'll give you an updated set list, but scratch the second song, International Slam. Oh, no, we played that one. We want to play that one?
0: Yeah. I want to play it. We don't have to play it there, though. We could do it just for a little taste, like, later on. We could move it around.
2: Yeah, we might move it. Let's move
0: because,
2: it later.
0: Yeah, like Jay was saying, it
2: Scratch
0: really,
2: Sun is Shining,
0: right
2: Scratch SmackDown, which is the fifth song.
3: We're not playing SmackDown?
2: He didn't have it on the list. Money? We can ask him.
0: Well, we should ask him about it because that's a good song for him, I think.
3: Me too. Solid,
2: yeah, but we got 2 hours.
0: I think he just forgot it.
2: Might have to pare some stuff down.
0: SmackDown.
2: Let's get Chronic going for now.
3: Like, so I'm surprised In Your Life is on here. Like, did he put that on here compared to SmackDown? In Your Life is something he totally basically wings, and we only played it live that last time.
0: Right.
3: It sounded kind of, I don't know, the instrumental part sounded good, but the rest sounded kind of whack.
2: Step Ahead?
3: Well,
2: I think he
3: ahead.
2: Did put Step Ahead on there.
3: Yeah, he must have if you put Step Ahead, because he was singing the Step Ahead lyrics on that In Your Life groove. But he didn't have that at all.
2: I don't know. I don't want to second guess him now that I tried to transcribe what he emailed. So.
3: Yeah.
2: Right. Let's do it. It's Chronic.
0: I'll talk to him when he gets here.
4: Chronic.
3: Sometimes, though, you got to put a lot of control.
2: Yeah. I just want to practice. If you want to scratch something, scratch.
0: Yeah, we got to start this one on the...

0: It's like, bum, bum, bum, bum, bum.
1: Actually, it goes, bum, bum, bum, bum, bum, bum, bum, bum, bum.

0: 6 minutes.
1: 6 minutes.
2: You know, if you know that old track, you'll know the beat of it because it's all.
1: 6 minutes.
3: That kind of does that too. Hey, that's a real abbreviated version, especially because we're gonna have a guest guitarist there too, who's gonna probably want some time on some of this stuff, you know.
4: Guitar's coming.
3: Yeah.

0: Moving on.
1: Nice change. I like this. I like when you're all, and then you're all.
2: Red lights.
1: I tone it. That, dude,
3: yeah, the octaves down.
1: That one sounds sick on this track. That's a good addition. I think that whole.
3: Yeah, I'll notate that on there. You got a pen anywhere?
1: Yeah, here you go. Here you go.
3: That on there. Yep, sweet.
4: That was which one?
0: Turn on the red light. Turn on the red light. Red light, Raga. Turn on the red light, Raga.

0: Yo!
1: But it don't faze me.
2: Alright, crew. How y'all feeling?
3: What's happening?
4: How you doing?
3: Good.

0: Nice. Yeah, work it. Work it out, work it out. Let's play another track. That's getting crazy, but it don't faze me. Can't you see the sign? Watch it on the front line.
1: I'm not
0: going to
1: try and do the whole chord change.
2: Right.
0: Cold? Is it cold?
2: No.
0: We'll see how it comes out tonight.
1: Let's run SmackDown for a quick second so that he can hear it and we can all kind of.
0: Yes, I definitely wasn't on SmackDown. You know, you guys know how I smack booty up. You know, I like to smack down, track down, beat down.
2: I don't even remember what we played.
1: SmackDown. We skipped it because he wasn't here. He didn't have it on his preliminary list.
3: Oh, my bad.
4: No, it's not pretty good.
1: No.
4: You were doing Axel Rose.

0: I just want you to know the fucking track, dude.
1: I know you know it. I'm just saying. We're just gonna flash a little.
0: That kind of sounds. Yeah. Be careful.
2: 30 seconds.
3: Be careful.

0: Da da da. Just end it short, just to flash it.
1: Yeah.
2: Da da da.
3: Yeah, that one was, it was definitely faster.
1: There you go. Show.
4: We're just on Street Soldier.
3: Just an observation.
1: Street Soldier. Mm-hmm. Yeah. Street Soldier?
4: Yeah.
3: So and it hit hard, and it hit hard.
0: Yeah, well, I'm not used to starting that one out. I didn't used to ever start that one out, so I don't have the tempo super good. I was like, this is just for me, you know what I mean?
3: Yeah. As long as we're together, I like it. I'm sure it always speeds up.
0: You know how it is sometimes in your head you have the tempo?

0: That's the song we pull out when we want a bud. Be like, seriously though, pass it to Mochill. Twist up the sensei. Hello.
1: So y'all work on the new tracks?
2: I'm just going to do it, man.
0: Yeah.
1: Got them all solid?
2: I'm just going to take them.
1: I mean, not that I do. I'm just asking.
0: Super solid. Solid snake, solid.
1: So how, it's three of them? Is there three or two? Two, three. What's the third one?
3: Put me on. Chinese song.
1: Chinese song.
2: That's a reggae.

0: What's
1: the
0: that?
1: One of the song that we were writing?
0: Yeah. Play that one real quick.
2: Are we gonna do the set list in order, or are we gonna?
0: Yeah. We were waiting on.

0: intro. Keep it hotter. Don't need no water. Yo, when I oh shit, my bad. I gotta come up. Not in order. My bad.
1: We know that's where it goes at.
0: Is that where it went?
1: Yeah.
0: Okay.
2: What do you usually do? What's different?
0: I come in on the chorus.
2: Is it, were you playing like the break on the regular part, Freaky, right there? Is that what you play usually on the regular part?
3: That's what I play, just the chorus.
1: We just play the break right when Mo starts doing the chorus, you know? So it's like the first thing he does, when I hit the street. And so it's like the first thing we do is really the break.
2: Yeah,
1: like,
2: okay. After we just waited too long or something.
4: Did I wait too long, man?
1: I don't think you would. I don't know. You just kind of sounded like you were going to
4: fuck up
1: a
4: all the time. So
1: we're like right on time.
4: I look at Jammer because
1: like,
4: he's the one that.
1: It was like a.
0: Again, from
4: just
0: the top.
4: We ain't got to talk about it. All right.
1: Yeah.
4: I just kind of vamped it, you know, rocked it a little bit. To not, you know, keep it so
0: don't have time to silent. The past.
4: So. I go. Everybody look at Jay Bird.
0: Everybody clap your hands tonight.

0: That's how we do it.
1: Late night.
0: Kitchen culture.
2: Put me on. I got something to say. This is one of our new ones. We really haven't practiced too much.
3: Yeah. Oh. He's warming up.
4: Nitty yoga. Oh, is that the warm up? Is that
2: we can hold
0: my nitty yoga.
4: Let's hold that on for a second.
1: See you, Brian.
3: He's not mediocre. He's mini yoga.
1: Midi yoga. Coming with the zebra. Yo.
2: Grab a life.
0: What happened? He said he's not ready.
1: We're gonna wait on that one. Let me just
4: warm it up a little bit.
1: Nice up.
4: That's always there. We know that's there.
0: It's a rebel life when you beating what?
4: What is it? What plan? We?
2: Rebel life is the next one. Did you write him in your hat already, Jay? You got him in there?
3: Yeah, I'm what's the next one? I don't know, man. I'm tempted to say it is.
4: Okay, okay.
1: Alright. Act like you know.

0: last one, the last verse. I'm gonna let the music ride for a minute before I come in.
1: Yeah, there was no part there where we had like the, it's good with a little dubby spot in there somewhere.
0: Exactly, so I didn't do it that time, but I'm gonna do it. And I'm gonna come in on the beginning of the verse though. You know what I mean? So I'll let it ride a little bit and then I'll come in on the beginning of the verse. Or should I just let it ride a whole verse's length and then come in on the chorus?
1: I think it was usually half the verse and the other half was the ride. I mean, half the verse is the ride and the other half was the lyrics into the...
0: And kept it the same length. And I kept it the same length normally. Hijacking.
1: I think so. Is that what you remember, Colin?
2: I don't really remember that stuff. What I had to resort to on this one was the lyrics.
3: I don't really know about all these.
2: I had to... I know what he says, purple aggression, I'm like, where are you going to break at that point? So when I hear him say purple, I'm like, that was the other song, Colin.
4: You're confusing him.
2: There you go.
0: It's a feeling. We have that one.
4: But I'm gonna let it ride. I just wanted to try something a little different.

0: say more time. Don't say goodbye. Got you in my mind until I next feel your vibe. More time. We never say goodbye. Continuation. We never goodbye. More time. Don't say goodbye. Got you in my mind until I next feel your vibe.
1: You're so hilarious on the last show on this one, girl. Whoa! Where's that coming from? Holy shit!
2: I hope I did it good. I hope I did all right. Traveling.
0: No matter what they say, no matter what they saying, my people here say we're here and we're staying. Time and time again, face elimination. Stand up, talk with.

coming from Macville all the way down to Manil. I'm just kidding when I say

0: We just wanna rock.
1: Yeah.
0: Yeah. Yes. God bless.

0: me.
1: See, I like that. You emphasize the call. Call me. The way you pee.
2: Boom, boom.
1: What was it?
2: Boom, boom.
3: For the recording.
1: Oh. There you go. Do some rave shit on us. Give us a floor job.
3: Don't even get me started. We're waiting on that one.

0: We got the feeling. We got the feeling.
1: Oh, the feeling. Man.
2: Some ideas.
3: I think that's got to be yeah.
4: That's cool, Colin. That's right.
5: Feeling
3: oh,
5: it, Pete.
3: I certainly see a dance like
5: that. Feeling it, Pete.
2: You got the fat collar on that one.
3: That's good.
6: Exactly. You got the feeling, Pete.
3: So you got that recording on there?
6: Do you want this P.I.M.?
2: Is that recorded?
6: Hells yeah, that shit was on tape. Record everything.
0: That's, cool. Sweet. That's something like that definitely built
6: like
0: that.
6: Hey,
3: yeah, what
6: fuck.
3: Was that
6: dude, take off your block,
3: you
6: man.
3: Out? What was that email of lyrics you sent out?
6: Hey, those things cost like
0: $80. I forgot to bring
3: them.
0: Okay.
3: It looked cool to me, but I had it.
0: I'll pop my collar.
3: Can I just pop my collar?
7: Don't hate. Don't hate.
6: Center right here. But.

0: Juice. You're too far out there. Come back to me.
1: Juice got the mass appeal.
2: Come back to me. Come back to me.
0: I don't know why I'm not feeling that one like as much. I just, am I allowed to not feel the one? Am I allowed to not feel one it's just as much as another
3: it
0: one?
3: It has a cool sound. It needs to have some gumption behind it.
0: Yeah. That
4: lyrics.
3: That one.
0: Yeah. That too, but. What kind of style of music is that? What would you call that?
2: Sing-song.
0: Electronic.
2: Sing-song.
0: Okay.
3: That's what we do now, Mel.
0: Is that what
3: do,
0: that
3: now.
0: Is? Okay.
3: We do only electronic.
4: This is the
0: am I allowed to not feel one?
3: I kind of like that format, but I also feel like some riffs, especially when they're as like, you know, linear as that one, and it's like every beat is.
4: Dude, we flow that song for like 45 minutes at a time.
3: $6 million man, you can't refuse it.
2: I hate when I have to like listen to you. Sometimes.
3: You're hurting me, man.
4: That's the song.
2: Like why
3: that
2: can't
3: song,
2: we do something
3: I
2: different?
3: Mean,
2: why can't we
3: do
2: new? Something fresh and new.
3: Right away,
2: the electronic. You
4: know? In that $6 million.
0: That's my God.
4: $10 million man.
5: I know that shit blows your mind, but we gotta move forward.
2: Yeah.
4: Purple kangaroos.
5: giving you a perspective. We're going to let that one
3: stick in. I can see. I can totally see that. No, you're right.
2: It's not a rap track.
3: It
2: ain't a funk track.
3: I can think of
4: it's an Ellie exercise track.
3: You're not recording over our gang, are you?

0: song because he can't tell.
1: I think it's called Message of Love. I don't know.
0: Message of Love.
1: So at the beginning,
0: okay.
1: Creaky's gonna do his thing. And then the guy comes in. When I was a youth, my granny looked
2: at me. When I was a youth, my grandma with me.
1: And this kid, and then, so there's like four.

0: Let's make something up right now.
1: What do we got?
0: Damn, he's like.
2: We got that.

0: juxtaposition.
1: There's a lot of different energies in here tonight. Just want to recognize everybody tonight, you know.
0: Come on, Tom, keep this steady.
1: Everybody's welcome.
0: Lights are cheering for me. I gotta.
2: Oh, you gotta play
0: give
2: that.
0: Me some time.
2: Yeah. You're in a struggle with the fucking.
0: I know. You don't have to stand on the phone.
3: Focus yourself.

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1: It's like a good style for the album, not live.
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1: Sorry, I'm super uninspired by this.
0: You know what I'm gonna do. Right up the rhythm. Where are we at?
2: People with limited taste should suggest a rhythm.
3: Well, that rhythm actually changed to like one chapter.

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0: not like a common hip hop one or a rock and roll pop hip one? More like a hip, just a straight boom.
1: My genres aren't defined.
0: Boom, you know, something just
1: that sounds like a reggae beatbox.
0: No, well. You know
1: I hear influences of reggae there.
0: It's always going to be influences of everything. That's what I'm talking about. But you know what I'm saying? I'm just saying something
1: straight up
0: more hip-hop. Dirty, just not any skanking.
1: How about like.
0: Wow, that was dope. That's exactly what I meant.
1: Let's just pull something out of the house.
0: That's what I'm saying. Yeah, exactly. Like, that's my key. All right, thanks, dude.
1: Blues, you play the blues.

0: Sorry, oh, dude.
1: I'm out.
2: Ah, Chambers. Ow, quad.
0: I know, dude. You're hard to deal with on the mic, I'm telling you, man. I'm hard to deal with by myself, and then you're like, you know what I mean?
2: I'm just singing what I'm inspired by.
0: I know, yeah, here.
1: We got a vocalist, we need a keyboard.
0: You know, just give me the phone. You feel it right there?
1: That's
2: how I was feeling.
1: He's already just over there. Over the drums.
0: Ah,
1: I want it raw. Just drums and bass.
0: Don't give up, Colin. Just play me just one. Let me just, me and you. Me and you, C-Note. It's just me and you, man.
3: What was that thing we play that's on our website?
0: What was that?
3: I don't know either. It's all rhythmic.
0: I haven't hit the website in a while. Was it me and you? Or was it you and somebody else?
3: It was Jay and I.
0: I wasn't even involved. How the hell am I supposed to know?
3: No, then he came in here all, oh, I like that. That sounds like hip hop.
0: Oh, that one at the end. Yeah, I like that.
3: That one.
0: Yeah.
3: I'm with you now.
0: I'm with you. Down and down low.
3: Good, bad, and the ugly.
0: Yeah, that's exactly what the fuck it is.
3: Oh, what
0: the
3: good, bad, ugly. Kind of like that.
0: It goes. Oh, I like that. That just kind of reminds me like bay, like the bay.
3: That,
0: I'm out at night. I'm on the fucking
3: bay.
0: Smoking a blunt. The lights are sparkling off the water.

0: like the track you're talking about, and it's ironic because I came up with the beat for that, but I have no idea like what it was.
1: Yeah, it's been a while.
2: It sounds really similar to what we were just doing. Yeah, but it's not it.
0: I know. It's

0: flash. 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Boom.
1: I'm gonna get out. Yes, Carl.
0: Oh, you're gonna go. I know. We know you're gonna go.
1: You,
0: you got
1: yeah,
0: your
1: likewise. Yes, sir. Blonde.
2: Good man.

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Riding on the rhythm, yes, I'm gonna give them a little style, they're gonna feel them. 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It's hard to forget, all the ladies get wet. We're on the set, I said it's Mr. Burns and Mr. Worm. I hear my song.

call me Thomas Hearns, but not before he went down, when he was the king of the town, D-Town, you know what I'm talking about. I'm making all the ladies scream and shout, got a right, and then a left. Every time, you know I am the best. 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

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It's no doubt when the Steelhead, when the Steelhead is in the area. It's no doubt when the Purple is in the area. 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

0: 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I make the beat swell with the lyrical style. 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I just wanna make it hype. That's how I do it, and it's coming out tonight. Earthquake, shaking, keeping it raking, keep it coming, and you know, a spawn faking. Just wanna fry you like bacon. I got the shaking.
1: Is this just a program beat?
0: Check it out. That's how I do it, make you scream and shout. Just let me get my thoughts off. I'm never soft. I'm the lost coach. You know I keep the main smoke.
1: Sure
0: I keep it
1: beat?
0: Flow. Every time I rock, don't just beat? Kill the fucking beat and walk out of the shot. Cause I can fucking make this fucking shoddy pop. If you don't come back and make the fucking beat drop. Of the bomb. It's just like it's heaven. That's how I do it, and you know I gotta have it. Just like a raven up in the night. I take flight, and I don't fuck with dykes unless they give me a fast show. Cause they call me the chill mo, P-I-M-B. From the J-U-C-E. The shit is so tight, I keep it coming wicked white. Aye. Fire. Every time fire and forget, I keep coming, rambling, and you know I'm gambling. I took eighth place the other fucking Nizzy. It wasn't fucking Mikey, but I call it the Fat Cherry. Heights, I take it, Jaites, it's a Monday night. You know I show you right.
1: What's that, like a $40
0: buy-in? I'm a poker star, but they just don't know it.
1: What happened though? I don't even know.
0: It's a call me the Mac villain poet.
1: I'll leave you alone on the mic.
0: I'm on my way. Don't fucking what? I'm trying to talk and rhyme in it.
1: All right. What happened?
0: I was on the flow.

0: justice.
1: Justice.
0: It's just us. It's just us. Nice vibe.
2: Here we come again. Boom.

0: Appreciate the love.
1: Enough respect.
0: Yeah. Thank you, thank you.
2: Here, how about you play the chords and I'll bounce.

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We had our own studio. We always said we'd come in. It actually sounds cool.

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1: Excellent.

0: All the
1: it was like, holy shit.
2: Holy
1: shit.
2: You're going to be around there like all the famous stuff. All the fish
1: calls.
2: I know she's not there.
3: I know she's not there.
4: What the hell's going on now? Catholic girl, that's you?
3: Yeah.
4: Okay. How do you think?
1: You want to take a little 5 minute break, babe?
4: Okay, smoke break.
3: Zach Riles?
1: Smoke break, goddamn, gotta make you hungry.
3: Zach Riles still in the Cadillac?

How y'all feeling, family? You still with us? You gonna rock with us here? Huh, huh.

Thank you. Right on. Give it up for these guys, huh? Woo-hoo. These guys drum for West African dance classes every Wednesday at the Casper Community Center. Maria, who's a lovely lady over here, is a teacher. So come check it out Wednesdays at 5:30. And now we got some real nice sounds for you. These are some dear friends of mine from way back. So let's hear it for Juice.

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What's up, y'all? That was some nice drumming. I wish I could do that. The laying on the back thing especially.

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Give thanks. 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Everybody feeling good? All right. All right. We gonna work it out. You know, we got a little moving equipment parts up here, which is not really a good thing when you're when you're paying with electricity. All right. We gonna work it. All right, let's go. What do we got? 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

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Yes, yes, y'all. Thanks, y'all. 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It's good. Thanks for having us. 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It's a beautiful day. 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They let you out, huh? Boom.

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1: Y'all don't mind if we just have a good time tonight, this afternoon. I don't know why I keep saying tonight, because my glasses are really dark, and so it looks like it's nighttime, but it's really this afternoon. So we just gonna have a little fun tonight, this afternoon. 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

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That's what we came to do, just, you know, spread a little love. 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I'll see you later. 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

Yeah. 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If you need one, then you got a witness. This next track we call Family Business. Because it's always family business, you know what I mean? I guess there's a lot of business going on. Yeah! Make some noise. Make some noise, family!

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It slipped. 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We got a few more for y'all. We don't want to go over too long. What do we got? Yes, K Edition in the house. Let's make it happen, Juice. 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MySpace.

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I heard that, I heard somewhere that the hula hoop was a mom's best gift to her daughter. Teach her the hula hoop. 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Act like you know. 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This one we call Red Light Ragga. 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

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Nice vibes. 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You know, thank your people. You know who you are. Make sure you high five them on the way out. Remember, Earth Day is every day. 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All right, let's do it. We're the Juice.

0: Yeah, let's hear it again for Juice. Nice to have some Humboldt County vibes up in here. Oh, so thank you all so much. What a wonderful day, huh? Yes, yes. So we have a couple things to give away before y'all leave. You guys drink mate? Anybody out there mate drinkers? We got free Mendo mate right here.
1: All right, yo. We love y'all.

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0: Yeah. 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
1: make
0: grow.
1: Some noise out there. Make some noise.
2: All of that and then some more. Yeah, all of that and then some, my brother.
1: Boo, boo, boo.
2: Love you, killer.
1: Yo, hey,
2: y'all make some
1: noise. Friday night, y'all.
2: Don't have to make some noise, but just love this man.
1: It's Friday night, guy.
0: Yourself, Gideon.
2: That's right. All right. This one called of that and then some. Hold on, before I sing my song. Yes, I gotta take a moment.
1: Yo, check this out.

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Diaz rocks parties. 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This is called a stage show, also a class. I only come to educate the mass of young people. 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
0: Easy star.
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1: Slackademus!
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0: 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Crush him. Yeah.
1: All right. Yeah.
0: Beat bread. All right, all right. Everybody knows this one. Let's do it.
1: Right, right.
0: This one we call Instant Classic, cause we knew it. We knew it.

Another week is down, coming down, coming from the underground. 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

the cut.

0: I'd like to present right now on stage the Basagala Band.
1: Yeah, I don't know if I've ever really gotten too crazy with that one.
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1: That's right.
0: 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I don't know if it's the right you have been telling them, sir. 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

0: like a star. 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Next morning you don't remember where you are. Star. Next morning you don't remember where you are.
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1: I shake a little bit.
0: Drum
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0: 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And it really ain't no surprise, no surprise. Lord, I think I found me an angel, an angel. Cause I can see heaven in her eyes, in her eyes.
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0: 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This is chill. You hit it and quit it.
1: Jump it.
0: Trinidad, California. No, that was cool.
1: Try to keep the neighbors satisfied.
0: Live my dream.

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0: Yes, you look too.
1: Yeah, that's the game.
0: Aha! Are you ready for us to do this?
2: Yeah!
0: Okay.

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And all the future parents, so when you're raising your children, make sure they don't grow up too fast. You're beautiful, Empress.

feet.

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Each you look alongside my second with the beautiful ladies of Bidagua. Make some noise, people. Yes, my second. Silent as a rock is on the tell you the same.